0: Émergence, 100% électro diversifié. 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
1: We would have had, in short, a kind of solidarity, which is a kind of identity, which might have allowed us, which might have made the history of slavery very different.
0: So I don't know how to answer that. If I'd have to call it anything, I call it the blues. Because that's the essence of this.